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0: Saque de la cultura, saque de la Lisboa, saque de la África.
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2: Tsa'atl.
1: That means devil's club. And here's a sentence. It's like medicine when we see Devil's Club. Let's hear it again. Devil's Club. 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
3: 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He attended boarding school in Xqaqwe, Skagway, and attended Gonzaga University.
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0: I have chosen to perform the title track off of my critically reviewed limited reality series, A Little Bit Alexis. Feel free to sing along. Okay. Are you ready? Let's do it. I'm a little bit. I'm a little bit. I'm a little bit. I'm a little bit of la la la la la la la. A little bit of Alexis.
1: Yes.
0: La la la.
1: Wonderful.
0: Are you saying I booked it?

check this out. Yo, what up? This is Killer Priest. One time for your mind, Wu-Tang Clan. We vibing out to KXLL, Excellent Radio in Juneau, Alaska. 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

0: 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You are tuned in to Passenger Princess, and we have a very special Passenger Princess today. We have Juneau's own Annie B., Annie Bartholomew. Hello.
1: Thanks for having me.
0: How's it going?
1: The best.
0: It's so good.
1: I love the studio.
0: Thank you.
1: I love your show.
0: Thank you. Thank you.
1: It's been very fun to be in here.
0: I'm so glad.
1: Talk about the glory days and the glory days ahead.
0: Yeah. For those of you who might not know, Annie B. is my predecessor, I guess you could say, or whatever.
1: One of many.
0: previously ran the station. So we've been just chatting. It's been lovely. But I've got Annie here because you are going to be playing in Panarctic Vision.
1: Uh-huh.
0: That's next week, October 2nd, and it's in the Faroe Islands.
1: Yeah.
0: I know what it is because I've been looking into it. But I, for those who might not know, can you explain what Panarctic Vision is?
1: So Panarctic Vision is like an art project of Nordting, which is a Norwegian organization. And Panarctic Vision is their attempt to bring a bunch of Arctic artists and musicians together and kind of mirror the Univision Song Contest.
0: That's so cool.
1: But do what the Univision Song Contest cannot, which is have all these Arctic countries come together and share their culture and talk about issues affecting their towns. And
0: wow.
1: I didn't know about the Univision Song Contest until that Will Ferrell movie.
0: Me neither, actually. That's how I learned about it.
1: And now I love it. And now I'm making outfits in my living room for it.
0: That's amazing. Zara Larsson performed in it for Sweden.
1: Really?
0: Several years ago.
1: No way.
0: Like, channel that energy.
1: Absolutely. I'm going to channel many things.
0: Yeah.
1: I think I'm the first banjo that's ever been on stage there, so.
0: Yeah. You were telling me that you're one of the first folk, or the first folk artist to be featured
1: That's what they said. They're like, you're our first folk musician, so.
0: That's crazy.
1: I mean, but what does folk music mean?
0: True.
1: I think maybe just Appalachian style. Yeah. Who knows? I'm bringing Kat Moore from Anchorage, The Forest That Never Sleeps. So.
0: Oh my gosh.
1: They're finding her an upright bass, and we're just going to jam out and try and make friends and.
0: That's amazing. So you're one of 10 artists. There's 10 countries, 10 Arctic countries being featured and or regions, I guess I should say. And Alaska's one of them. How did you get this opportunity?
1: So the Anchorage Museum is like the organization host for Alaska. And in the past, they've had like Byron Nikolai, Quinn Kristofferson, Kachung, Stephen Planchette.
0: Yeah.
1: And they've done an open call the last few years. And so I just applied like anybody else and they had known that I'd applied before, and so this was my year to get to go. So
0: that is so cool.
1: You just put your name out there and hope that you're what they want, or
0: yeah.
1: Who knows the alchemy of how these things get chosen, but I think they're looking for diversity, which sometimes means folk music.
0: Because
1: they do a lot of like really cool hip-hop and electronic music
0: yeah.
1: and throat singing and indigenous music.
0: Wow.
1: So it's like, you know, we are a world apart in some ways. But it's so funny being from
0: yeah.
1: Alaska, where like folk music is kind of the sound, you know, home of the Alaska Folk Festival.
0: Right.
1: So I wrote a new song for it about fishing in Southeast Alaska.
0: Oh, cool.
1: And they have a big fishing economy and they have fish farms there, and that's how they get a lot of seafood. So it was interesting
0: really
1: as an Alaska learning about that and wanting to show our pride, which is independent fisheries and fishermen. And
0: that is so cool.
1: Yeah, but what do you say, you know, how do you
0: put that
1: capture
0: all
1: a whole country or a whole part of the world?
0: Yeah, just that's a big responsibility.
1: Be who you are. yeah.
0: Wow.
1: Can't be anything else. But Kindred Post,
0: yes, Kindred
1: next
0: Post.
1: Friday, October 2nd, Tressa and their crew is generously having the watch party there.
0: Yes.
1: So y'all should come send off like a postcard because the mail will still be happening. But we're going to have a monitor up with a live stream and they're going to do they're going to beam the cameras in from Kindred Post.
0: Yeah.
1: To be part of the broadcast, which is really cool.
0: That's going to be so cool. Also, special announcement, KXLL is going to be sponsoring. So I will be there running the computer and the monitor. The director, the technology director of this event. So, but it's open to the public and I'm super stoked. 'Cause this is just such an interesting event, you know, and the music has got to be like so interesting. I mean, from banjo to throat singing to EDM, like it's going to be great. And it's during the day, so that's great. 10:30 a.m. at Kindred Post. I am super stoked to be involved with this.
1: I'm so excited. Thank you so much for sponsoring and all that you do for Alaskan music and independent artists.
0: Thank you. Thank you. Same with you.
1: Appreciate it.
0: We are going to play one of your tracks here. This one is Whitechapel Woman, and this one's a live version.
1: Ooh.
0: is there anything that you'd like to share about this track or the album it's on?
1: It's the title track from my album, Sisters of Whitechapel. This is inspired by a newspaper article about a woman who loses her provisions. She's from Seattle. She loses them in the rapids on her way to Dawson City.
0: Oh,
1: and she ends up making it to Dawson. There's no way to have a job as a woman without becoming someone's husband or full-time live-in
0: advocate.
1: So she ends up contemplating death and gets rescued by the town madame and enters into the underworld. I wish you could play the album version because it's got this crazy piano part. But you guys should just listen to it someday.
0: Yeah, listen to the album. And also that can be streamed anywhere, correct?
1: Yeah, yeah.
0: Yes. Okay.
1: Please stream it.
0: Please stream it. Okay. Whitechapel Woman here on KXLL.

Nobody second guesses my opinions. And nobody tells me that I can't do it. I got so used to pulling the short stick.

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1: I get on my hopes solo, biking in Central Park, posing my health as a riddle.
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3: Good afternoon. You're listening to KTOO. I'm Yvonne Crumery. Chahi Ish Richard Peterson will remain the president of Southeast Alaska's largest tribal government. Tribal delegates reelected him this afternoon during Klickitat and Haida's 91st Annual Tribal Assembly in Juneau. Peterson ran against four other candidates, including Klickitat and Haida's first vice president, Kus'in Jacqueline Peta. He won with 68% of the vote, followed by Lisa Gassman and Melissa Kukech, who each received about 10% of the vote. In a speech to delegates Wednesday, Peterson pointed to services the tribe has built up, from mental health and behavioral health interventions to economic ventures under his leadership.
4: I have always believed our tribe should help citizens reach their own definition of success. For one person, that may mean having someone to talk to on a difficult day. For another, it may mean learning our language, completing training, starting a business, or finding work close to home. Our services need to meet people where they are. We have built more ways to do that.
3: Klickitat and Haida's leadership did see one major shakeup. Gakwaith Clinton Cook will take over as first vice president. The delegate from Craig unseated Peta, who has been in the position since 2021. Cook won 56% of the vote, followed by Melissa Kukech and then Peta. In his speech to delegates, Cook highlighted the importance of tribal control over subsistence issues.
5: I believe strongly in our inherent sovereignty and our rights and responsibility to govern ourselves. Self-governance means our people making decisions for our own people and being willing to stand firm and at authority. That responsibility also extends to our homelands and waters and the ways of life that we have sustained our people for generations.
3: Peterson has been the president of Klickitat and Haida since 2014. Leadership elections are held every other year. The next will be during the 2028 Tribal Assembly. As for the weather here in Juneau, it's currently 56 and a little bit overcast, but it looks like we have more sun on the way tonight and tomorrow with a high of 56. You're listening to KTOO. I'm Yvonne Crumery. Thank you for tuning in.

觉得 Stand up straight

0: Hello. You are tuned in to KXLL Juneau 100.7 and 101.7. And today we've been doing a bit of a unconventional show for Passenger Princess. We have Annie B. here in the passenger seat. Hello, Annie. And we're chatting about Pan-Arctic Vision, which is happening next week, Friday, October 2nd. And it's going to be broadcast live at Kindred Post at 10:30 a.m. And I will be there to support and run the monitor. So you are one of 10 artists that are being featured for this adventure. And you're heading out to the Faroe Islands this weekend?
1: Yeah. Yeah. Like, I'm getting Saturday. On a plane, going to Seattle to Iceland to the Faroe Islands.
0: Wow.
1: I'm hooking up with Kat Moore in Seattle. And then we're going to be in the Faroe Islands and
0: so cool.
1: Rehearsing and seeing the sights and sharing folk music with the Northland. Lots of artists from all over the Northland. And
0: that's amazing.
1: Yeah.
0: Do you know how many years it's been going on?
1: I believe this is its fourth year. So the first year they had Byron Nicolai. Then it was Ka-Chung, Stephen Blanchett, and then Quinn Christopherson last year.
0: Amazing.
1: So, yeah, no pressure.
0: Yeah, no pressure.
1: Like the greatest artist in Alaska history and of our time.
0: You're among them, though. You're in good
1: thanks.
0: Company.
1: Yeah.
0: It's going to be great. Do they have, like, what's the experience like for the artist? Have you, are there going to be little, like, activities and things like that that we aren't privy to as the viewer? What kind of things go on there?
1: Every night, they're like, it's a long way to bring you to play one song, so do you want to play some outings? There's like a record store there and like a brew pub and like a, you know, nice little performing arts venue. But it's not a big place. I feel like their big city is like 30 or 50,000 people.
0: Very similar.
1: And that's like the biggest city in their folket or like part of the country. The Faroe Islands are like kind of a territory of Denmark.
0: Oh, interesting. So, and they're like in between Greenland and
1: Iceland and Norway and above Scotland.
0: Yes. I did look on a map. It's just hard to describe.
1: Yeah. I remember when I applied, I was like, it's in the Orkneys. And I'm like, oh, no. It's like higher.
0: It's high up there.
1: Yeah.
0: It's in the Arctic, you know.
1: And it's like a big fishing community. And it's interesting because like all the big companies are owned by like a handful of families there. And
0: wow.
1: It's I can't wait to learn more and represent Southeast. And
0: it's going to be so fun.
1: Yeah, I'm trying to figure out which wool overalls to bring and which halibut jacket.
0: Yeah. I was going to ask about the outfit because I imagine, like, so this is kind of similar to Eurovision, as we talked about earlier, but and lots of, like, cool outfits there. What are you thinking about for this one? You mentioned some embroidery. I'd love to hear more about your outfit
1: I've
0: ideas.
1: Been learning to use a chain stitch machine that Axel generously gave to me when he put his shop to rest, Cosmic Debris. And so what I envisioned was like having a bunch of salmon embroidered on and Crystal Worlds letting us use one of her designs. And
0: so
1: I got these denim get-ups for me and Kat because denim is an American creation, just like the banjo.
0: Yeah.
1: So leaning into our Americanness, our Alaskanness, and like, you know, our country has a lot to answer for these days concerning other Arctic countries like Greenland and parts of Canada. So I think we're just going to show up and present an alternative and try and be good listeners and
0: that's great.
1: Good guests and, you
0: didn't
1: know,
0: even think about that aspect.
1: Show. Oh, yeah. I mean, a big part of this is creating conversations and talking about, in a lot of these countries, you know, the North is where a lot of the resources are, but they don't always see the benefit of those resources. So a lot of them want more independence and we'll be part of that conversation or big listeners.
0: That's great. That's really cool. I can't wait to hear about how it goes, and I can't wait to see you on the screen at Kindred Post next Friday. There'll be stuff on social media, and there's flyers around, so we'll continue to talk about that next week. But I also am curious what else is coming up for you.
1: Coming up for me, I just did a bunch of recording this weekend here at KTOO with some pals to fulfill my Juneau Community Foundation grant, so hopefully new recordings on the way. When I get back to Juneau, I'm going to be playing at Mudrooms for October.
0: What's
1: so you'll
0: the
1: get
0: theme?
1: To hear it's Kill Me Now.
0: Kill Me Now.
1: It's like Halloween themed.
0: That's going to be good.
1: Yeah. So I'm going to bring my banjo and we'll just see what comes out because it's like the week right after Panarctic Vision.
0: Wow. Maybe you can get some inspo from Norway or Sweden with like Midsommar.
1: Oh,
0: vibes.
1: Don't even get me started. I went to England this summer to go study ballad singing with Matty Pryor from Steel Eye Span.
0: Cool.
1: And like really into the British, like Baroque folk, you know, merging of old and new and electronic and acoustic. But they have all these like weird dance traditions that was like the inspiration for Midsommar. And like Wicker Man. So let me know if you want to start like a Morris dance crew or make up some weird pagan.
0: Yeah.
1: Like I'm getting very into costume design. Like I
0: love that.
1: Made our band a bunch of outfits for Chicken Stock kind of based off of those like rag jacket, Morris,
0: wow.
1: Cajun Mardi Gras style. So like I love playing music, but I'm getting much more into like the performance art and presentation of it. And
0: it's very cool.
1: I think music is so awesome, but there's so many more dimensions we can take it. And
0: there's
1: getting
0: so much
1: to
0: art.
1: Create outfits and collaborate with others is like that's the direction.
0: That's the best. There's so much art to be made and enjoyed. And it's really fun when you discover like another like sect of it that you
1: yes.
0: like, forgot about, like, oh, my outfit, you know. That's
1: yeah
0: really
1: well
0: fun.
1: It's always been about the outfits for
0: yeah,
1: me
0: that's me too,
1: but now I'm just owning it and doing it bigger than
0: that.
1: I ever have before. And you know, I should probably be playing banjo, but I've also learned that like if I don't do the sewing because it soothes the different part of my brain,
0: mm-hmm.
1: it gives me more capacity. So
0: yeah.
1: by not doing the crafting and feeling guilty about not playing my instrument, it just breeds more guilt.
0: Yeah.
1: So do the craft.
0: So
1: like,
0: do the craft. Yeah.
1: Do the thing that makes your brain allow you to do the other thing better.
0: I appreciate that perspective because sometimes I just be doing crafts and I feel a little bad. I should be practicing,
1: no.
0: you know. But
1: I
0: right,
1: stopped
0: calming.
1: Doing crafting when I was playing music with a group that took it really seriously. And it didn't make me a better musician. It just made me like a musician who wished they were crafting. And there isn't room to do everything, but
0: mm-mm.
1: you gotta give your, you're not a machine.
0: No.
1: You're an artist and we're all complex.
0: That's so true. Well, thank you so much, Annie, for coming on today. It's been lovely talking with you. I can't wait to
1: yeah,
0: see
1: I'll
0: how
1: see you
0: go.
1: From the Faroe Islands.
0: Yeah.
1: They're going to do the camera turnaround thing.
0: Yeah, yeah. So everybody who's listening, please show up next Friday at 10:30 so that Annie can see your face and see all the support that we're bringing her.
1: Yeah, 10:30 Kindred Post next Friday.
0: Amazing. We'll see you there.
1: See ya.

0: Hey, this is Erica.
1: And this is Jocelyn.
0: And we are Brown Sugar. And you're listening to Sounds
1: as Sweet as Sugar.
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0: Give me the ox.
1: Oh my god, you're such a princess.
0: You passenger princess.
1: That's right. This is Passenger Princess, and we're riding shotgun. 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
1: My mama, but you should said worry later.

0: because if we do summer, if we do vulnerable summer, then it's like, if we want to do it next summer, then what do we call it? Vulnerable summer, volume 2. If we want to drop a mixtape in the fall,
1: it's called BS2.

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The universe gonna get these hands eventually.

It is Addie Rowe back again. I'm so happy to be in here. It is 7:01, so we are just now getting started. I have quite the fall mix prepped for you guys. At least what I would consider to be a fall type mix. Yeah, I feel like the fall weather has started to settle in. It's cold outside, in my opinion. It is chilly out there, so I wanted to kind of maybe match your guys' vibe a little bit. Yeah, it's almost Friday, so we're gonna start the weekend off good. I'm gonna get you guys on with some good music. KXL 100.9.

0: guys. It is 7:30. We're on KXLO Juno 100.7. I just got you guys started off on my little fall mix there. I feel like we are kind of keeping the fall vibe for the next little bit here, but then I kind of switch it up into some 80s. But we just played The Cranberries, Boa, Suki Waterhouse, Slow Dive, The Sundays, Faye Webster, and Tokyo Tea Boom. Or Room, sorry, Tokyo Tea Room. I just saw a clip of Suki Waterhouse singing this song live. She's like a really, really good live performer, and so I wanted to play again. Chris is here, you guys, by the way. I know, shocker. It's been so long. My co-host.
1: I am sick, so I'm here to spread my germs.
0: Spreading them around. That is the fall season, I was going to say. That does match the vibe that we have going on. There's a lot of sick people in my college classes lately.
1: And not in a good way.
0: Yeah, no, I don't love that. That's one thing I don't like about when professors require attendance. It's like, well, college kids are sick, like, all the time. So, and they all cough and they sniffle. It's gross. It's nasty. Bring back having hand sanitizer dispensers in classrooms. I think we should bring that back, truly. Yeah, I feel like I haven't been talking to you guys very much, so I wanted to hop in here and just, you know, share some thoughts, but I'm going to put you back on to the mix. I think our like next little bit here is still pretty fall-ish. And then I kind of switch it up. But I'll be back on here again to update you. And then we'll continue. So, please stay on. Keep listening. Please. Please. I have to prove to everyone that we actually have listeners, you guys. So, hop on the bandwagon. Be part of the club.
1: Just come here in person and throw tomatoes at the window. And we'll just count how many tomatoes there are.
0: That's an option too. It is.
1: Or eggs.
0: I don't know if people would waste their tomatoes here, because we have like a lack of produce in Juneau. Also, you guys, I got the best green grapes at Costco like twice this week. So if anyone's wondering where to get really good green grapes in Juneau, apparently that's the holy grail, because I've been trying for a very long time now and it hasn't happened. So Costco's been doing me right lately. And we're just going to hope for the best on that. Anything else? Any produce advice?
1: No, there's a giant box of M&M's here in the studio, which is nice.
0: I know, and they're peanut M&M's too. It's great.
1: I mean, it's kind of like grapes.
0: We've become snackers, you guys. We have little snackies in the studio now.
1: No donuts today.
0: No donuts, sadly. Oh my gosh, we've been totally missing out on the donut situation. I haven't told James that's like a requirement. If you're going to drive me to the studio, we have to get donuts. Ugh, it's okay. All right, you guys, I'm putting you back on the mix. KXLO.

0: Hello, you guys. It is 9:07. We're a little bit past time here, but we're on KXLO Juno 100.7. It's Addie Rowe with you guys. I just finished up my set here. I'm going to ramble off our last little people that I had playing, and then I will let you guys go. But we did the Smiths, Fleetwood Mac, the Jeremy Spencer Band, the Replacements. I love them, you guys. The Cars, Jerry Rafferty, American Flyer, The Blue Nile, Cockatoo Twins, The Cure, New Order, The Blue Ocean, and The Cleaners from Venus. I also love them. A lot of 80s. I should have told you guys where it was like fall / 80s tonight is the best that I would describe this set. But I like this set. I think it was good. I think it was kind of fall vibes. A little bit of Heartbreak City there at the end, but you know, we're getting into midway through September, so gotta keep those vibes going. Yeah, Chris, do you have anything to add?
1: I mean, as I said before, this is now cuffing season, so you want to lock in your winter boyfriend before all the good ones are taken.
0: This is very true, you guys. Lock in your next partner for the holidays, so you can bring someone to your families to see them.
1: A lot of parties going on in the next few months.
0: You don't want to be the one family member that goes to Christmas and doesn't have a significant other. However, that is socially acceptable, and we should feel comfortable doing that.
1: Sure.
0: You should. In fact, you guys should do that and then just, like, be the most inebriated at all of the holiday events.
1: Or bring all three or four of your significant others.
0: Oh, yeah.
1: Let's make it awkward for everybody.
0: Oh, yeah. And then just tell each of them that they're different people of your life and kind of mingle. That's the best way to keep, you know, family gatherings exciting. And that's what we do on this radio show here. We give you advice on family gatherings.
1: So, yeah. But before we go, just to know that one of our lovely ladies of Juno, Annie B., is actually in the Faroe Islands to sing a song for the Arctic Vision party. It's kind of like Eurovision, but only Arctic bands. So she's supporting Alaska. So Friday, October 2nd at 10:30 a.m., which seems kind of early, but that's late Faroe time. She's going to be, you can watch her set on the Kindred Post coming up. So come out and support a local. Annie B. also used to be the KXL station manager.
0: Oh.
1: So that there you go.
0: She's got connections here, guys.
1: Yep.
0: In our roots. We also do have new DJs training, you guys, so this upcoming week, make sure to tune in, see who's playing, see if you like it, if you like their set.
1: And if you don't, they're gone. That's
0: yeah,
1: it.
0: Exactly.
1: You get one chance on the show.
0: We have a suggestion box on our website, or suggestion email, is what I should say. So, if anyone's listening and anyone who is listening has opinions, that's where you can go ahead and send them. And we absolutely read them. Chris and I read them ourselves, and we take everything into account.
1: Yeah, we will judge you for your taste in music.
0: Of course. Of course. Okay. I'm going to let you guys go, but have a great night. Happy Friday Eve. Have a great weekend. Tune in tomorrow. Tune in every day forever and always. Love you guys. KXLO.
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0: 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Yo, what up? 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
0: Wow.

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Yes, I do. Have I listened to all of that a million times? How many times have I listened to all the things she said? I don't even know at this point. I'm obsessed.

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Do I have the entirety of the Heated Rivalry soundtrack downloaded? Yes, I do. Have I listened to all of that a million times? How many times have I listened to all the things she said? I don't even know at this point. I'm obsessed.

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1: Called my mama, but she said, worry later.

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Now you shook, got you stashing guns. 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

0: You said a man is not a necessity, a man is a luxury.
1: Like dessert.
2: 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Man is absolutely not a necessity.
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1: 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I love men. I think men are the coolest. 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

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And the guitar goes...

KXLL Juneau, broadcasting excellent radio from the homelands of the Occoquan. Music for people who listen.

0: You said a man is not a necessity, a man is a luxury.
1: Like dessert. Yeah. 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
0: Did you mean that to sound mean and bitter?
1: Oh, not at all. I adore dessert. I love men. I think men are the coolest. 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

0: Miss?
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0: 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Please go back to your seat.
1: Yes, I'm with him. I'm Mrs. Iglesias.

0: I think we're going with Vulnerable Volume 1. Because if we do summer, if we do Vulnerable Summer, then it's like, if we want to do it next summer, then what do we call it? Vulnerable Summer Volume 2. If we want to drop a mixtape in the fall.
1: Yes, 2.
2: Ihani Washte, this is Witty Young Man. 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

0: Miss?
1: No, it's not me.
0: 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Please go back to your seat.
1: Yes, I am with him. I'm Mrs. Iglesias.

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If you're trying to get up top, keep reaching. Listen, I'm trying to peak the mountain too. 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

0: This is a top to, you know, what we use on stage, but it's very, very special because if you can see, the numbers all go to 11. Look, right across the board, 11, 11,
1: and most of
0: 11,
1: the amps go up to 10.
0: Exactly.
1: Does that mean it's louder? Is it any louder?
0: Well, it's one louder, isn't it? It's not 10. You see, most blokes, you know, be playing at 10. You're on 10 here, all the way up, all the way up, all the way up. You're on 10 on your guitar. Where can you go from there? Where?
1: I don't know.
0: Nowhere, exactly. What we do is if we need that extra push over the cliff, you know what we do?
1: Put it up to 11.
0: 11, exactly. One louder.
1: Why don't you just make 10 louder and make 10 be the top number and make that a little louder?
0: These go to 11.

0: Hey guys, you ready to let the dogs out?
1: What?
2: Do what?
0: Let the dogs out, you know, like, who let the dogs out? Who
3: brought this guy along?

that you hit them back. Then negotiate a peace contract. Life is a challenge and you gotta team up. If you play house, pretend that the man clean up. You too busy with the other things you gotta do. When you start something, now remember, follow through. Later on, you gon' blossom like a lotus. You'll get in the boys and the boys gon' notice. It don't matter who you do it with. Just remember when I tell you, baby, you this shit. Handshakes are promises, lies can spoil it. Words should be bond and sealed. Wash your hands after using the toilet. Brush after every meal. And also,

0: mother's house, the glue that kept the family together. You know, it's not like people moved out of the city and would come back on vacation. We were always number one and half an hour from the house.
1: A record of the delightful piece they're going to play this evening.
2: Ladies and gentlemen, ladies and gentlemen, ladies and gentlemen, ladies and gentlemen, ladies and gentlemen, ladies and gentlemen, ladies and gentlemen, ladies and gentlemen, ladies and gentlemen, ladies and gentlemen, your attention, please. Your attention, please. Your attention, please.
3: And now the moment we've been waiting for is here.
2: I have something to tell you.

0: promises from you. What did you expect to find? What did you expect to
1: find? What's going to be our future?
2: It's your responsibility to do something about it.
3: Well, I have the key in my hand. All I have to find is the lock.
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0: This is a top to you know, what we use on stage, but it's very, very special because if you can see,
1: yeah,
0: the numbers all go to 11. Look, right across the board.
1: Oh.
0: 11, oh, 11,
1: and most of
0: 11,
1: these
0: and then
1: amps go up to 10.
0: Exactly.
1: Does that mean it's louder? Is it any louder?
0: Well, it's one louder, isn't it? It's not 10. You see, most blokes, you know, be playing at 10. You're on 10 here, all the way up, all the way up,
1: yeah,
0: all the way up. You're on 10 on your guitar. Where can you go from there? Where?
1: I don't know.
0: Nowhere, exactly. What we do is if we need that extra push over the cliff, you know what we do?
1: Put it up to 11.
0: 11, exactly. One louder.
1: Why don't you just make 10 louder and make 10 be the top number and make that a little louder?
0: These go to 11.

0: Hey guys, you ready to let the dogs out?
1: What? Do what?
0: Let the dogs out, you know, like, who let the dogs out? Who
2: brought this guy along?

0: Hey, this is Erica.
1: And this is Jocelyn.
0: And we are Brown Sugar. And you're listening to Sounds
1: as Sweet as Sugar.
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1: In Juneau, Alaska.

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0: Hey, we're selling meat pies outside if y'all want any.
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0: Check this out. 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This is Killer Priest. One time for your mind, Wu-Tang Clan. 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

slides, I've been sliding through your hoes. Yeah, presidential rollies, I took big risks. We split the profit with the people, we be all lit. Top 10, 9-10, we all in. Yeah. Uh-huh. Yeah. Better climb out of that hole before you fuck up your blessings. 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Keep your mind, body on pressure, give your time when it's needed. Know a man gonna be a man if he don't work, he ain't needin'. How he made it up by the figures like he must a new magic. Lost a homeboy to the drugs, man, I ain't trying to go backwards. When I realize that it's I heard and think, was it worth it? Man, I gotta shake this, wake up, move with a purpose. Been in prison in my own house, I don't know if they notice. 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

on God. It's like, blue slides, I've been sliding through your hoe. Presidential rollies, I took big risks. We split the profit with the people, we be all it. Top 10, not 10, be all in. Blue slides, I've been sliding through your hoe. Yeah. 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You really cancel. I ain't with it now. We were screaming mental health, and now we wanna kill them all. Lord, please forgive me for the day I finally fall apart. Come to you with open arms, heard you good at healing hearts. Some things you can't explain, dealing with that early pain. They don't want you up, our own people vote you us. I don't see what I respect, your hoe is all regrets. Better day, I started fresh. Blue slides, I'm on their neck. Blue slides, I've been sliding through their hoes. Presidential rollies, I took big risks. We split the profit with the people, we be all in. Top 10, not 10, but we all in. Come on. Blue slides, I've been sliding through their hoes.

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Now you shook, got you stashing guns. 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She naive, you was acting dumb. Dirty Mac, then we're back for sun. Dirty Mac, then we're back for sun.

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1: Good morning. From the KTOO Newsroom in Juneau, I'm Yvonne Crumery, filling in for Mike Lane. And here with today's news. Chahi Ish Richard Peterson will remain the president of Southeast Alaska's largest tribal government. Tribal delegates re-elected him yesterday afternoon during Tlingit and Haida's 91st Annual Tribal Assembly in Juneau. Peterson ran against four other candidates, including Tlingit and Haida's first vice president, Kus'in Jakipeta. He won with 68% of the vote, followed by Lisa Gassman and Melissa Kukech, who each received about 10% of the vote. In a speech to delegates Wednesday, Peterson pointed to services the tribe has built up from mental and behavioral health interventions to economic ventures under his leadership.
2: I have always believed our tribe should help citizens reach their own definition of success. For one person, that may mean having someone to talk to on a difficult day. For another, it may mean learning our language, completing training, starting a business, or finding work close to home. Our services need to meet people where they are. We have built more ways to do that.
1: Peterson has been the president of Tlingit and Haida since 2014. Leadership elections are held every other year. And next Wednesday is Orange Shirt Day, a day of remembrance for Indigenous children who were separated from their families and sent to residential schools across North America. Juneau organizations are coming together to host events Sunday and Wednesday. Orange Shirt Day stems from the childhood experience of a residential school survivor.
3: Phyllis Webstad was taken at the age of six to a mission school, and her grandmother purchased her an orange shirt for that day of school.
1: That's Aitlin Jamian Hasselquist, a member of the Tlingit and Haida Community Council. She explained the origins of the day on Juneau Afternoon earlier this week.
3: When she went to that institution, her orange shirt was taken, her hair was cut. She was never saw that orange shirt again.
1: The story symbolizes the ways residential schools in the U.S. and Canada stripped Indigenous people of their language and culture. The schools were also often the sites of horrific abuse to Indigenous children. Alaska had more than 100 residential schools from the late 1800s until the 1970s. They were run by the Bureau of Indian Affairs and church groups, and often banned children from speaking Native languages. Today, boarding school survivors and supporters of Alaska Native language and cultural revitalization wear orange shirts in memory of this colonial history. Megan Lingle is with Tlingit and Haida's Community and Behavioral Services Healing Center. She said this year, the remains of four Alaska Native youth who died in Pennsylvania at Carlisle Indian Industrial Boarding School are being repatriated to their communities. Here she is on Juneau Afternoon earlier this month.
4: So when we think about Orange Shirt Day, it's more than a century later, and these families and tribes are still bringing their children home. And when we say every child matters, that is what those words mean.
1: For the first time, Tlingit and Haida is hosting a joint Missing and Murdered Indigenous People and Orange Shirt Day walk and run. Lingle said participants can walk or run a 5K or a 1K at Savico Park on Douglas. The event starts at 10 a.m. on Sunday.
4: I thought, what better way to bring our community together than in nature?
1: Later on Sunday, Tlingit and Haida Community Council is hosting a potluck at the community hall near Salmon Creek. Sealaska Heritage Institute Director Kahani Rosita Worrell will speak about her experiences surviving being forcibly taken to residential school in Haines. And in Juneau schools, like Kaktaguhuhin Elementary, students are recognizing the day with school-wide art projects and lessons tailored to their age groups. Davin Savico is a librarian and art teacher at Kaktaguhuhin, and he says the school uses cultural context to talk about Orange Shirt Day.
5: Really, our focus is on like the concept of wushiach, like balance, and which is a Tlingit value, and recognizing that there in the past has been an organized, like forced disruption of balance. So we talk about foods, languages, family, place, and how these things were disrupted.
1: Then they take that concept and apply it to a project the school takes on together.
5: And so as a school, like it's our job to find these small experiences through learning, through arts, that every child in our school can be a part of. And then when we combine these into pieces of art with every student, we create this big thing as a whole.
1: Also on Wednesday afternoon, Hatush Latish Coalition is partnering with the Zach Gordon Youth Center to host an event with traditional food and healing activities. 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Attendees can make buttons, block print an Orange Shirt Day design, and learn about traditional medicine. In Juneau, I'm Yvonne Crumery. For more information on the community events, check out the story on ktoo.org. 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
1: You know who it is. 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

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And it's X's and O's for

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1: Good morning. From the KTOO Newsroom in Juneau, I'm Yvonne Crumery, filling in for Mike Lane. And here with today's news. Chahi Ish Richard Peterson will remain the president of Southeast Alaska's largest tribal government. Tribal delegates re-elected him yesterday afternoon during Tlingit and Haida's 91st Annual Tribal Assembly in Juneau. Peterson ran against four other candidates, including Tlingit and Haida's first vice president, Kus'in Jakipeta. He won with 68% of the vote, followed by Lisa Gassman and Melissa Kukech, who each received about 10% of the vote. In a speech to delegates Wednesday, Peterson pointed to services the tribe has built up from mental and behavioral health interventions to economic ventures under his leadership.
2: I have always believed our tribe should help citizens reach their own definition of success. For one person, that may mean having someone to talk to on a difficult day. For another, it may mean learning our language, completing training, starting a business, or finding work close to home. Our services need to meet people where they are. We have built more ways to do that.
1: Peterson has been the president of Tlingit and Haida since 2014. Leadership elections are held every other year. And next Wednesday is Orange Shirt Day, a day of remembrance for Indigenous children who were separated from their families and sent to residential schools across North America. Juneau organizations are coming together to host events Sunday and Wednesday. Orange Shirt Day stems from the childhood experience of a residential school survivor.
3: Phyllis Webstad was taken at the age of six to a mission school, and her grandmother purchased her an orange shirt for that day of school.
1: That's Sailton Jamian Hasselquist, a member of the Tlingit and Haida Community Council. She explained the origins of the day on Juneau Afternoon earlier this week.
3: When she went to that institution, her orange shirt was taken, her hair was cut. She was never saw that orange shirt again.
1: The story symbolizes the ways residential schools in the U.S. and Canada stripped Indigenous people of their language and culture. The schools were also often the sites of horrific abuse to Indigenous children. Alaska had more than 100 residential schools from the late 1800s until the 1970s. They were run by the Bureau of Indian Affairs and church groups, and often banned children from speaking Native languages. Today, boarding school survivors and supporters of Alaska Native language and cultural revitalization wear orange shirts in memory of this colonial history. Megan Lingle is with Tlingit and Haida's Community and Behavioral Services Healing Center. She said this year, the remains of four Alaska Native youth who died in Pennsylvania at Carlisle Indian Industrial Boarding School are being repatriated to their communities. Here she is on Juneau Afternoon earlier this month.
4: So when we think about Orange Shirt Day, it's more than a century later, and these families and tribes are still bringing their children home. And when we say every child matters, that is what those words mean.
1: For the first time, Tlingit and Haida is hosting a joint Missing and Murdered Indigenous People and Orange Shirt Day walk and run. Lingle said participants can walk or run a 5K or a 1K at Savico Park on Douglas. The event starts at 10 a.m. on Sunday.
4: I thought, what better way to bring our community together than in nature?
1: Later on Sunday, Tlingit and Haida Community Council is hosting a potluck at the community hall near Salmon Creek. Sealaska Heritage Institute Director Kahani Rosita Worrell will speak about her experiences surviving being forcibly taken to residential school in Haines. And in Juneau schools, like Kaktaguhin Elementary, students are recognizing the day with school-wide art projects and lessons tailored to their age groups. Davin Savico is a librarian and art teacher at Kaktaguhin, and he says the school uses cultural context to talk about Orange Shirt Day.
5: Really, our focus is on like the concept of wushiach, like balance, and which is a Tlingit value, and recognizing that there in the past has been an organized, like forced disruption of balance. So we talk about foods, languages, family, place, and how these things were disrupted.
1: Then they take that concept and apply it to a project the school takes on together.
5: And so as a school, like it's our job to find these small experiences through learning, through arts, that every child in our school can be a part of. And then when we combine these into pieces of art with every student, we create this big thing as a whole.
1: Also on Wednesday afternoon, Hatush Lachish Coalition is partnering with the Zach Gordon Youth Center to host an event with traditional food and healing activities. 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This is KTOO. Thanks for tuning in.

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0: check this out. Yo, what up? This is Killer Priest. One time for your mind, Wu-Tang Clan. We vibing out to KXLL, Excellent Radio in Juneau, Alaska.
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0: Give me the ox.
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1: 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This is Passenger Princess, and you're riding shotgun. 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
1: Good morning. From the KTOO Newsroom in Juneau, I'm Yvonne Crumery, filling in for Mike Lane. And here with today's news. Chahi Ish Richard Peterson will remain the president of Southeast Alaska's largest tribal government. Tribal delegates re-elected him yesterday afternoon during Tlingit Haida's 91st Annual Tribal Assembly in Juneau. Peterson ran against four other candidates, including Tlingit Haida's first vice president, Kus'in Jackie Peta. He won with 68% of the vote, followed by Lisa Gassman and Melissa Kukech, who each received about 10% of the vote. In a speech to delegates Wednesday, Peterson pointed to services the tribe has built up from mental and behavioral health interventions to economic ventures under his leadership.
2: I have always believed our tribe should help citizens reach their own definition of success. For one person, that may mean having someone to talk to on a difficult day. For another, it may mean learning our language, completing training, starting a business, or finding work close to home. Our services need to meet people where they are. We have built more ways to do that.
1: Peterson has been the president of Tlingit Haida since 2014. Leadership elections are held every other year. And next Wednesday is Orange Shirt Day, a day of remembrance for Indigenous children who were separated from their families and sent to residential schools across North America. Juneau organizations are coming together to host events Sunday and Wednesday. Orange Shirt Day stems from the childhood experience of a residential school survivor.
3: Phyllis Webstad was taken at the age of six to a mission school, and her grandmother purchased her an orange shirt for that day of school.
1: That's Aitlin Jamian Hasselquist, a member of the Tlingit Haida Community Council. She explained the origins of the day on Juneau Afternoon earlier this week.
3: When she went to that institution, her orange shirt was taken, her hair was cut. She was never saw that orange shirt again.
1: The story symbolizes the ways residential schools in the U.S. and Canada stripped Indigenous people of their language and culture. The schools were also often the sites of horrific abuse to Indigenous children. Alaska had more than 100 residential schools from the late 1800s until the 1970s. They were run by the Bureau of Indian Affairs and church groups, and often banned children from speaking Native languages. Today, boarding school survivors and supporters of Alaska Native language and cultural revitalization wear orange shirts in memory of this colonial history. Megan Lingle is with Tlingit Haida's Community and Behavioral Services Healing Center. She said this year, the remains of four Alaska Native youth who died in Pennsylvania at Carlisle Indian Industrial Boarding School are being repatriated to their communities. Here she is on Juneau Afternoon earlier this month.
4: So when we think about Orange Shirt Day, it's more than a century later, and these families and tribes are still bringing their children home. And when we say every child matters, that is what those words mean.
1: For the first time, Tlingit Haida is hosting a joint Missing and Murdered Indigenous People and Orange Shirt Day walk and run. Lingle said participants can walk or run a 5K or a 1K at Savico Park on Douglas. The event starts at 10 a.m. on Sunday.
4: I thought, what better way to bring our community together than in nature?
1: Later on Sunday, Tlingit Haida Community Council is hosting a potluck at the community hall near Salmon Creek. Sea Alaska Heritage Institute Director Kahani Rosita Worrell will speak about her experiences surviving being forcibly taken to a residential school in Haines. And in Juneau schools, like Kaktuguhin Elementary, students are recognizing the day with school-wide art projects and lessons tailored to their age groups. Davin Savico is a librarian and art teacher at Kaktuguhin, and he says the school uses cultural context to talk about Orange Shirt Day.
5: Really, our focus is on like the concept of wushiach, like balance, and which is a Tlingit value, and recognizing that there in the past has been an organized, like forced disruption of balance. So we talk about foods, languages, family, place, and how these things were disrupted.
1: Then they take that concept and apply it to a project the school takes on together.
5: And so as a school, like it's our job to find these small experiences through learning, through arts, that every child in our school can be a part of. And then when we combine these into pieces of art with every student, we create this big thing as a whole.
1: Also on Wednesday afternoon, Hatush Latish Coalition is partnering with the Zach Gordon Youth Center to host an event with traditional food and healing activities. The event is open to all as a space to heal, grieve, and celebrate. Attendees can make buttons, block print an Orange Shirt Day design, and learn about traditional medicine. In Juneau, I'm Yvonne Crumery. For more information on the community events, check out the story on ktoo.org. 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

0: It's good. 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
1: Wait, you changed your name to
0: McLovin? McLovin? What kind of a stupid name is that, Fogel? What, are you trying to be an Irish R&B singer?

0: You're listening to KTOO's Tlingit Word of the Week. This week's word comes from Kehinach John Martin, and the word this week is tsa'atl.
1: Tsa'atl.
0: That means devil's club. And here's a sentence. It's like medicine when we see devil's club. Let's hear it again.
1: Tsa'atl.
0: Devil's club. 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
2: Kehinok John Martin was Takdain Tan and a child of a Kagwantan man. He is from the Hunakawu, the people of Huna, and was a contributing elder and speaker at many language immersion gatherings in Glacier Bay, Yakutat, and Juneau. He attended boarding school in Shkakwe, Skagway, and attended Gonzaga University.
0: Tune in next week for another Tlingit Word of the Week from KTOO.

collision. My car was spinning. Should've hit at least four other cars, I didn't. It came after making those same decisions. You know, the same ones that was tempting me. So it was cool, man, I learned my lesson, I'm chilling. In 2018, I learned lessons and learned feelings were worth giving attention and said confessions that turned GFs to X's and turned moments into template to help me tell a message. I'm here up in the

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0: because if we do summer, if we do Vulnerable Summer, then it's like, if we want to do it next summer, then what do we call it? Vulnerable Summer Volume 2. If we want to drop a mixtape in the fall,
1: it's called BS2. Solita
2: mejor. This is Battle Funk, aka Batalla Funkete. 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

0: pick up the phone when I'm cold. 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I usually don't speak.
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0: Give me the ox.
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0: You passenger princess.
1: 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This is Passenger Princess, and you're riding shotgun. 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

playwright, a spy, an assassin, and a recently out-of-work queen walk into the Reign of Terror. 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

0: Julia Jacklin was hard at work on her latest album when she realized something was off.
1: I would listen to it and I'd be like, technically this is good, but I don't like it.
0: She could hear herself holding back, found herself making choices based on what listeners might expect rather than what she actually wanted to make. So she started over and found the record she really wanted to make. It's called The Gem. The Gem is named after a neighborhood bar in Melbourne that just so happens to have a recording studio upstairs.
1: It was just nice to just be around people who were doing other things. It just kind of took the pressure off what I was doing, made it feel less important, which is good. Get away from me, I think I
0: love you soon. Julia Jacklin joins us to play songs from The Gem. I'm Kaleo. This is World Cafe. And before we get to our session with Julia, we'll feature a set of music from Down Under, including a new song from one of Australia's biggest rock bands. But first, we get started with Lemonheads, Into Your Arms.

Greetings, all. I'm Stephen Kaleo. This is World Cafe, and our guest later this hour is Julia Jacklin. She'll play songs from The Gem, a record recorded upstairs from her favorite neighborhood bar. But we start this segment off with some of Australia's finest. The national radio station Triple J put this song at number 5 in their list of top 100 songs from Aussie artists. It's Crowded House with Don't Dream It's Over.

No question that INXS is a very, very good band, but they were also a very fun band. Perfect example, that song off of Listen Like Thieves, What You Need. It's World Cafe to the next generation of Australian rock bands, a group called Gang of Youths, one of the biggest bands in Australia right now, and this is new music called Things Take Time.

0: Midnight Oil. It's the Dead Heart on World Cafe off of Diesel and Dust, and new music from Gang of Youths. 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Up next, Julia Jacklin performs in studio, and we talk about her latest album, The Gem, when we get back to World Cafe.
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From NPR, it's World Cafe. Yo, I'm Kaleo. We are who we pretend to be, so we must be careful about what we pretend to be. That quote from Kurt Vonnegut hits at the central dilemma that Julia Jacklin was dealing with while working on her latest record. How much of her older sound was she beholden to? Was it worth it to follow the formula that she'd developed over the years? Ultimately, the Australian singer-songwriter followed her heart and made the record she'd be happy with. It's called The Gem, and it's named after her neighborhood bar, one complete with a recording studio upstairs. Coming up, we get to talk about making The Gem with Julia, but first a live performance in studio. Get away from me. I think I'll love you soon. It's Julia Jacklin on World Cafe.

0: Recorded live in studio, it's Julia Jacklin on World Cafe. A performance of Get Away From Me, I Think I'll Love You Soon. It's from the new album, The Gem. Julia is my guest today on World Cafe. I am Kaleo. Welcome back. So nice to speak again.
1: Yeah, it's great to be back.
0: So I want to talk a little bit about Get Away From Me, I Think I'll Love You Soon. Particularly, you know, that line, I'm trying to not want you to stay. I'm so bad at double negatives, but I would love to hear a little bit about the tension that the narrator is experiencing in that song.
1: Yeah, I mean, I think this is a pretty classic territory of mine in the songwriting world. Like, just that tension between wanting my autonomy, wanting to feel untethered whilst also being a lover of love. Mm-hmm. And, you know, I love people and I love the experience of romantic love. But I also, I don't know, I have a really good relationship with myself. I really enjoy my own company. And so, yeah, it's just been like, I guess the tension between that has always been something that I have explored, I think, since I started writing songs when I was a teenager.
0: This is World Cafe. We're here with Julia Jacklin. The new album is called The Gem. I read you traditionally work really quickly, traditionally, like it takes a couple of weeks to cut an album. This album did not take a couple of weeks to record. What did you discover in the first year when you were working on this? Because I think it feels like it splits into two parts. There was a first part and then a second, yeah? What was that first part like?
1: The first part was I was motivated by like time pressure. You know, I was feeling like I had to make another record because, I don't know, trying to stick to a 3-year album cycle or something. I just felt like I had to start, but I wasn't ready. And so I was trying to convince myself I was ready, but I wasn't. And so, and in the work, I could hear a self-consciousness because I hadn't like worked through some stuff that I really needed to work through in my personal life, which is what I wanted to like explore on this record. And I don't know. And I could just hear I was holding back. Like I could hear that I was making some choices because I felt like, oh, maybe this is what people are going to like, or, oh, maybe, I don't know, like, is this what Julia Jacklin does? Like, this sounds like Julia Jacklin, right? And then just, like, forgetting that I am her and I can do whatever I want. And, like, I don't need to be beholden to what I've done in the past. And not that this album sounds, like, that different to anything I've done before, but, you know, it just, I could just feel when I was listening back to it that I was a bit scared. And so I kind of needed to increase my courage.
0: Can you give me not a specific example, but like sort of an idea where you would be holding something back? Is that in songwriting? Is that in performance? And how did you identify that?
1: Yeah, I think, well, there's a song on the record called Brand New, which is the first song on the album. And it used to be a song called Dress Shoes, I think. It was like a terrible name. And it was this kind of like country rock song that sounded like me doing a impression of myself. Like it felt like I was, and I would listen to it and I'd be like, technically this is good, but I don't like it. And it was like, that was the weird thing that I couldn't quite figure out. Like, because then I'd be like, does it matter if I don't like it? It's like, actually, it really
0: does.
1: Yes,
0: I actually think it does.
1: You know, but at the time, I was just a bit unsure of myself, you know, which is a really scary place to be as a artist. And usually where you make your worst stuff. But other people liked it. But my best friend, actually, who's been, like, she taught me to play guitar. Like, we've been, you know, in each other's lives since we were teenagers, and she was like, that's the one. So I was like, I don't know about that one. And she could hear what I was hearing because she's known me for so long, but other people were like, nah, it's cool. So anyway, I redid that song and it sounds completely different now. And it was in a way, in a style that is exactly what I wanted to make. And I think it sounds maybe I think it's a surprisingly different sound for me, but I think it is very true to what I like really like.
0: So did you end up starting over on the album, like after a year?
1: That whole thing took a year, and it was just six months. And then we re-recorded probably half of it, and I rewrote, completely changed like a couple of the songs. And it was almost just like a new approach too, where it wasn't even, I just needed to get my head into gear and actually be like a boss, like be the boss of the room and not be in there being all like, oh, I don't know. Like I just had to, and it just took me a while. It took me a while to like feel good in the work and feel like I knew what I was doing.
0: Well, I'm so glad you feel that way because, you know, I was thinking about that as I was listening to the album, and I want to play a little bit of this song, God Sometimes.

0: How's it feel to be God sometimes? And was that referencing maybe some of the changes you had to make with the record?
1: Yeah. It was, I don't know. Yeah, that song is totally exploring that feeling that sometimes you do just have to, yeah, just throw things out and start again, even if you don't know where you're going, or you need to, you just like need to step into the unknown. You need to just pretend you're more courageous than you are. Yeah, you just like sometimes just have to like roll up your sleeves and just, I don't know, just be confident even if you don't feel it. And I mean, that's not technically about the work. That's more about things that were happening in my personal life where I just felt like I really just had to flip the table and just start again with some things. You know, because I just felt like, you know, life goes so quickly in your, as you get older, and you just, it's like, wow, you can really just let, if you don't just sometimes flip the table and rearrange things, like you could just end up spending your whole life like in the wrong places with the wrong people. So, but yeah, a lot of the record making did feel like that. And I think that song can apply to so much of the process, like in the writing and the recording.
0: We're talking with Julia Jacklin here on World Cafe. The new album is called The Gem. We've got more on making the album in just a moment, but first let's head back into the studio to hear another live performance. This is The Hardest Thing. It's Julia Jacklin on World Cafe.

0: recorded live in studio, Julia Jacklin. The song is called The Hardest Thing. It's from her new album, The Gem. Coming up, more live performances with Julia, and we talk about what it's like to record an album at your favorite neighborhood bar. That's next on World Cafe.
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0: Welcome back to World Cafe. I'm Kaleo. Julia Jacklin is my guest. The Australian singer-songwriter has a new album called The Gem. The band sounds fantastic. Who's playing with you?
4: I have Sarah Goldes on drums and Elle Kempner on lead guitar and backing vocals, and Mimi Gilbert on bass.
0: Good group
4: and
0: of people.
4: Backing vocals. Yes. Incredible. Yeah. That this is just like a one-off. I mean, we played a show at Union Pool a couple of nights ago. We just had a quick rehearsal beforehand, played that show, and then that was the last time we'll probably play together. So it was very special that we have it recorded.
0: So I know you wanted to record this record in Melbourne. You chose The Gem, which is a local bar and music venue in your neighborhood with a recording studio upstairs. Why is The Gem special to you?
4: Yeah, I mean, The Gem is special because when I moved to Melbourne nearly 10 years ago. Yeah. Wait, 8 years ago. And it was just, you know, classic. I was 27. I'd just gone through a huge breakup that ended up being the crushing breakup. And I moved to Melbourne just very like, I'm putting all my things in the car and I'm just driving to Melbourne. No plans, you know, and I just had like, you know, I'm renting someone's room for 6 weeks and I, you know, it was just one of those life experiences and I'm still there and I love Melbourne. But The Gem was one of the first places I went to because, yeah, I didn't actually know that many people who lived in Melbourne yet. And The Gem was, yeah, I mean, a live music venue that just has music all the time, like weeknights, you know, and all the time it's free. And it's in the front bar. I always love, like, when the stage is, I mean, they've built, like, a little stage now, but it used to just be on the floor.
0: It just moved the chairs out of the dining room,
4: yeah,
0: essentially, kind of vibe.
4: So you can see the band, you know, from the street, which I love. And, it was just the kind of place where it felt like you could also just go by yourself, you know, and it would be cool.
0: So tell me about, like, recording the album, because I know it's, like, a busy building. It's not just the venue and bar. There's, like, a hairdresser or a tattoo shop going on.
4: Yeah, it's, like, upstairs. Yeah, upstairs is a tattoo studio and a hairdresser, and then the studio is here.
0: So you could stop in a song and get your hair done and get a tattoo.
4: Yeah, I didn't get my hair done, weirdly, but we all got tattoos.
0: From the shop?
4: Yeah. And he's a bartender. He works at the bar as well. So we all got, like, gem tattoos on our arms.
0: That's so sweet.
4: Yeah, it was cute. Yeah. I really loved making a record in a place that, I don't know, other stuff was going on. Because, or just life was happening. Because sometimes it feels like, I don't know, sometimes I feel like the act of recording music is so far removed from, like, where you write it and where you play it usually. Mm-hmm. It's like, can just sometimes studios, even if they're cool, they're just sterile and weird and like somewhere else. And it's just this, it's a place that basically I never spend any time in. But then every 3-4 years, I'm supposed to be go into this like kind of black box and just express myself. Like, yeah, because I'm not a studio person. Like, I'm not in there all the time. I don't have a home studio. I'm not like, that's not really my scene or something. So I've never felt super comfortable in recording studios. And so this kind of almost tricked me into feeling like I wasn't in a recording studio, which was really helpful. And I don't know, it's just nice to just be around people who were doing other things. It just kind of took the pressure off what I was doing, made it feel less important, which is good.
0: All right. So I have one oddly specific Australian question. It might actually be specific to The Gem. On their website, they advertise a $13 pot and shot. What's a pot and shot? Do you know what this is?
4: Oh, a pot and shot. Yeah, I guess that would be like a pot of beer and a shot of, yeah. You know, you guys know shots.
0: We do have citywides here in Philadelphia. Other people will definitely do shot backs with beers, but this is a pot of...
4: Well, our size beers in Melbourne, it's like you get a pint or a pot.
0: Oh, is a pot bigger than a pint?
4: No, a pot is smaller than a pint. But
0: oh, okay. I was just about to say, wow, you also have a drinking problem, but no, that's not
4: as bad. No, a pot is like, so it goes pint, schooner, pot.
0: Huh.
4: But... New South, like Victoria, doesn't usually have schooners. We just have pots and pints.
0: Just skip right to the important
4: stuff.
0: Yeah,
4: but New South Wales, where I grew up, only has schooners and pints. Yeah. But,
0: thank you.
4: So that would be a pot of beer and a shot of your choice.
0: Thank you for clearing that up for
4: You're
0: me.
4: Welcome.
0: We're here with Julia Jacklin on World Cafe. I want to take a detour to talk about a song that you're not performing live, but it's a song on the album. It's the last song, I Wish. Features Elsie and Maggie Rigby of The Maze. This is a lullaby to your younger self. What knowledge were you dropping to younger Julia this time around?
4: Oh, I mean, I think more than knowledge, it was more like tenderness. I think a lot of, I truly do, for me, a lot of what I do in music is, I don't know, I feel like I am reaching back to my younger self and just giving her some love and understanding that wasn't there when I was young. And I feel like a lot of my why I do this work is a conversation that I'm having like with my future self and with my younger self, and just like I'm just like looking out for myself and, you know, being able to kind of, I don't know, rewrite some bad things. And, yeah, that song in particular is just about saying, I don't know, I think a lot of the time when we go through hard periods of time, we, you know, I'm always like, oh, well, I learned a lot from it. And I'm always going, well, I guess I learned something from that. And this song was just about saying, yeah, you did, but it's, you also deserved to have support back then. You deserved to feel safe and, yeah, so... It truly is just an olive branch back to my younger self.
0: That's beautiful. I want to play just a little bit of it for the audience.

0: Do you think the younger version of you that you're calling back to in that song could see the possibility of who and where you are now?
1: Oh, no, I don't think so. I think she had huge dreams, but I don't think, yeah, sometimes I just think, oh my God, she would be so stoked.
2: Yes.
1: Yeah, like she would just be like, what? This is crazy. Like, truly. Yeah, I think it's so important to, I get so sad when people talk so negatively about their younger selves because I just, yeah, I feel like I do a lot of this stuff, you know, for her.
0: It's Julia Jacklin here on World Cafe. The new album is called The Gem. We're going out with I'm so glad you decided to play this today because it is big. It is a slow burn. It really takes off. Yeah. What can you tell me about Walk On Me?
1: Yeah, I mean, this song is, I think there's a couple of times on this record where I'm grappling with this topic, which is just, I don't know, reckoning with, you know, your own complicity in how do I say this? It's like, I don't know. Yeah. Just reckoning with the times in which I've let myself be mistreated. For long periods of time and you just, I don't know. Yeah. It's just something I've been thinking about because I think it's important to obviously be angry and be, yeah, to the other person involved, but also just like, just think about like why, and why did I stay there? And not with any critical lens,

0: tough love. I think it's just maybe a grief. Like, yeah, I got to figure out how to talk about this. But I think some of the songs are just, there's no answers there. I don't have any kind of like statement with those. It's more just, yeah, grappling with a grief maybe of being like, oh, wow. Like I really let someone do that to me. And that's just hard to grapple with.
1: Here's Walk On Me. It's Julia Jacklin recorded live on World Cafe.

0: Recorded live here in Philadelphia from our studio, it is Julia Jacklin, a performance of Walk On Me. It is from her new album, The Gem, which is available now. Julia, it's always a pleasure. Congratulations on the record. And you're more than welcome back anytime you'd like. So please come back and see us again soon.
1: Absolutely.
0: That Julia Jacklin conversation puts the wraps on this edition of World Cafe. But before we go, huge thanks to our producer for the session, Miguel Perez, as well as our line producer, Will Loftus. We make this show from WXPN at the University of Pennsylvania in Philadelphia. And if you want to check out video performances and interviews, including the Julia Jacklin session, you can find it on our YouTube channel. Just search for World Cafe. I'm Stephen Kaleo. This has been World Cafe from NPR.
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0: From NPR, this is World Cafe. Oh yes, today we continue our celebration of Hispanic Heritage Month with another installment of Before the Breakthrough, looking at the records that came before a Latin American artist's big breakthrough into the U.S. and beyond. And today, a true 21st century banger from the king of reggaeton, Daddy Yankee's Gasolina. Coming up, World Cafe producer Miguel Perez tracks the remarkable career of Daddy Yankee, who'd go on to have another smash hit that would signal a new generation of reggaeton artists.
5: It was sort of the beginning of a second, much larger wave that opened the door for a new generation of Latin superstars like Bad Bunny, J Balvin, Karol G.
0: Before the Breakthrough, coming up today on World Cafe. This should be a fun one and maybe an education. If all you know is Bad Bunny and reggaeton, you should really know about Daddy Yankee. He and Don Omar basically put that genre on the map in Puerto Rico and sort of changed music, pop music, in the 21st century because of it. That conversation coming up in just a few minutes. But first, here's Vampire Weekend.

Welcome back to the World Cafe. I'm Marina Duras, joined by World Cafe producer Miguel Perez. Today, we're back with part two of our Hispanic Heritage Month series, Before the Breakthrough. We're looking at the records that came before a Latin American artist's big breakthrough into the U.S. market and beyond. Last week, we talked about Shakira. Today, we're talking about a song that didn't just break an artist, it opened the floodgates for an entire genre.

0: That's Gasolina from Daddy Yankee, released in 2004. Miguel, how big of a success was this song for Daddy Yankee?
1: It was a pretty big success. So this was the lead single from Barrio Fino, his third album, and it became a hit in the U.S., across Europe, and in certain countries, a few countries in Latin America. And this was the first reggaeton song to be nominated for a Latin Grammy Award for Record of the Year. In retrospect, it's been named among the greatest Latin songs of all time by different outlets like Billboard and Rolling Stone. And even in 2023, the Library of Congress deemed it worthy of preserving in the National Recording Registry.
0: I had no idea Gasolina was in the Library of Congress.
1: It's pretty huge, and it's sort of like this milestone song. But I think the biggest marker of its success is that it remains a party staple to this day. You'll hear it at weddings and in clubs and everywhere.
0: I'm pretty sure I had this and another Daddy Yankee song that I'm pretty sure we're going to talk about later, both on my wedding playlist.
1: Yeah, they're staples for sure.
0: Who was Daddy Yankee before Gasolina?
1: So Daddy Yankee, a Puerto Rican artist, had been helping shape reggaeton for, more than a decade at this point. And reggaeton, I can best describe as sort of this mix of Caribbean styles like dancehall mixed with American hip hop. And so he was a major player in Puerto Rico starting in the 80s and throughout the 90s. And his earliest output was very DIY.
0: Okay.
1: At this point, reggaeton was still, percolating, still cooking in the oven. And it was just known as Musica Underground at this point. It really didn't have a name yet. It was still kind of formless a little bit. And Yankee, at this point in time, was basically just a teenager rapping on mixtapes. You know, these were cassettes that were passed around informally. Listen to this. This is a Yankee. He was about maybe like 13 years old on this track. This is like a recently unearthed mixtape from 1990. It's a record released by DJ Playero.

0: Whoa. He goes so fast.
1: He does. He does.
0: That is Daddy Yankee rapping on a 1990 mixtape with DJ Playero. World Cafe producer Miguel Perez is with me, and we're talking about the Puerto Rican rapper for Hispanic Heritage Month on World Cafe. I'm Raina Duras. So how did Yankee go from this musica underground sound to the more mainstream reggaeton?
1: You know, the really interesting thing that I found out during my research for this is that we could be living in an alternate timeline where, like, Daddy Yankee did not become, like, a huge reggaeton star. He actually wanted to be a baseball player. And when he was 17 years old, he was shot. And that is sort of what redirected him into, like, putting all his energy into a music career.
0: That's wild.
1: Yeah, yeah. And so he just continued to contribute, like, music and his lyricism to a lot of these mixtapes by DJ Playero. Playero 37 is considered to be sort of this landmark record in reggaeton. And so Daddy Yankee is sort of building a name for himself as sort of a major player in this burgeoning music scene.
0: So the next song that we're going to hear is from his debut album. Can you tell us about it?
1: Yes. So the song that I want to play is called Dan to Dan. And during these early years in his career, this like fusion of like reggae and dancehall and hip hop, it's still percolating. It's still like turning into this whole new genre of music, and you can really hear the inception taking place. It doesn't quite sound like reggaeton yet. It sounds a little bit different, but it's like getting there. And this is off of his debut album. It's called No Mercy.

0: Dan to Dan from Daddy Yankee's debut album, No Mercy. I'm Raina Duras. World Cafe producer Miguel Perez is with me, walking us through the records that came before Daddy Yankee's breakthrough. Before the breakthrough is our four-part series we're airing throughout Hispanic Heritage Month. Miguel, what can you tell us about the album that came after No Mercy? Because you say that's the one that really, really changed things for Daddy Yankee.
1: Yes, this is his sophomore album. It's called ElCangri.com. And this was Yankee's breakout within this new music scene that we've been talking about. It was a big success in Puerto Rico and the Dominican Republic. And the lead single called Latigazo became a moderate hit in some U.S. markets after it started getting played on radio stations in places like New York City and Miami, you know, places with big Latino populations. And this is where you can really start to hear the genre's qualities getting refined. It starts to sound like the reggaeton that we are now familiar with.

0: grita, tiro la cama, la chica me grita, la chica me pide, dame un latigazo.
1: Oh yeah, you can really start to hear it here. That is Latigazo from Daddy Yankee, released in 2002. Just 2 years later, Daddy Yankee released Gasolina, which launched him into global fame, but it also opened the door for a whole genre, as you were saying. Miguel, how did reggaeton grow after Gasolina?
2: That song, you know, after becoming a hit, just exposed this sound to an audience outside of the Caribbean. You know, it was this rapid and consistent climb to the very top of the mainstream in the 2000s. You know, reggaeton artists like Don Omar and Wisin and Yandel made it really big in the U.S. as well. And, you know, Yankee's next album in 2007, it featured American pop acts like Fergie and Akon. So, like, everyone sort of wanted to get in on this. In 2008, the Grammys created the Best Latin Urban Album. So really, it's sort of just like permeating the culture. And, you know, last week we talked about Shakira mm-hmm. and we briefly mentioned Hips Don't Lie.
1: Yeah.
2: And that song, it's not a reggaeton song, but it has that dembow beat that is like emblematic of reggaeton songs. So really, it was just sort of reaching all parts of like pop culture at this point.
1: Do you think Daddy Yankee has gotten that recognition for his role in reggaeton success?
2: I think so. I think there are many markers of that, but I think the clearest one came 13 years after Gasolina in 2017 when he was the featured artist on this song.

0: Oh, I still love that song so much. I probably listen to this song at least once a week still in 2026. Despacito from Luis Fonsi and Daddy Yankee. So tell us a little bit about that.
1: I mean, this song, like, catapulted Latin music into the stratosphere. We're talking, like, 9 billion views on YouTube. It topped the Billboard Hot 100 for, like, months, I think. It was the first Spanish-language song to do that in, like, 2 decades. I mean, Justin Bieber even jumped on it, I think, at one point, and made it even huger.

0: The interesting thing about Despacito, other than just being like a really catchy, great song, is that it was sort of the beginning of a second, much larger wave that opened the door for a new generation of Latin superstars like Bad Bunny, J Balvin, Karol G. I would even argue Rosalía like is part of that, even though she doesn't make reggaeton music. Despacito and Daddy Yankee like helped make all of that possible.
1: It like unleashed a wave, yes, in a way. Okay, well, I have to go listen to the rest of that song now, or I won't be able to relax. That was World Cafe producer Miguel Perez with me today, diving into Daddy Yankee's career before he made it big in the U.S. and internationally. Miguel, thank you so much.
0: Happy to be here.
1: That was the second installment of our Hispanic Heritage Month series, Before the Breakthrough, looking at the king of reggaeton, Daddy Yankee. Next week, we are talking about Los Lobos. I'm Reina Duras. We'll be back in a moment with more World Cafe.
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4: 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This week's word comes from Kehinach John Martin. And the word this week is Tsa'atl.
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4: That means devil's club. And here's a sentence. It's like medicine when we see devil's club. Let's hear it again. 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

Welcome back to World Cafe, that piece on Daddy Yankee, written and produced by Miguel Perez and Reina Duras. Huge thanks to them. Very cool piece. If you missed any of it, you can check it out at worldcafe.org on demand. And as we continue Hispanic Heritage Month, we will have more editions of Before the Breakthrough. This is World Cafe, and it's live from the archives. 35 years of collecting live performances from artists and bands who have walked through these doors. And we got two of them for you now. In a moment, Low Moon. But first, here's Nora Jones with Long Way Home.

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1: Recorded live for World Cafe, that is Low Moon with Dream Never Dies. They are teasing new music and a new album sometime in 2027. Here's new music from Phoebe Bridgers on World Cafe from her album Lost Weekend. It's Bobby.

0: Arlo Parks on World Cafe. That is from her new album, or her most recent at this point. I don't know what new is anymore. Is something a day old new? Maybe to you. They used to do that with network TV. They even told you that reruns were new if you'd never seen them before. But I know, and you know, and I realize this rant has completely gotten off. The Arlo Parks record is good, and if you haven't heard it, you should check it out. All right, we're back in a minute with more World Cafe.
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0: Welcome back. It's World Cafe and all that pomp and circumstance about what is or isn't new. And here I go with new music from Mondo Cosmo. It's called Sweet Forever.

section and give me a beat. Ouch! Ladies and gentlemen, I'd like to introduce the hi-hat. 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That's good. 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Right now.

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0: Putting the wraps on this edition of World Cafe with the song from 1988 that samples Malcolm McLaren's Buffalo Gals, it's Nana Cherry's Buffalo Stance. And we've done everything we could do here today, but we'll do more soon. 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It's a show we produce from WXPN at the University of Pennsylvania in Philly. I'm Kaleo. 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
2: 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Thanks for listening.

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Yo, what up? This is Killer Priest. One time for your mind, Wu-Tang Clan. 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
1: Wait, you changed your name to
0: McLovin? McLovin? What kind of a stupid name is that, Fogel? What, are you trying to be an Irish R&B singer?

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